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1: 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He's clear once. 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
0: 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Tammy has been booked and released to Wade.

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0: 1712 Southwest 21st Street. There's a transient sleeping on RP's fence line between the entrance to the canyon and his fence. He's laying in the tall grass, no weapons to use, blue socks. RP's concerned due to the children.
1: Tommy.
2: 36, 46, if you're at 4, I'll take it.
1: Okay, thank you.

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1: Can you put me on that Hamilton plane? Dispatch, 410 driving.
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0: Victor Ryan, Data Worth 92, is clear, valid, respond on a stock and protective border, protected person, Sydney Davis, Data Worth 94. 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
1: 1236.
0: 97 northbound at Antler. 171 Boy George Charles.
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0: 42, this has to be for domestic. Domestic, Shadow Glen Estates, 405 Northwest 17th Street, Apartment 1. RP's neighbors are fighting. It's verbal only, male versus female. There's also a child on scene screaming.
1: Copy. Who is this? Coming. I believe the parties are going to be Justin Steffen and Ariana Johnson.

0: 1242, this Metro Prince.
1: Go ahead.
0: Male, Justin, Stefan, date of birth in 80, clear, valid. Female, Mariana, Stefan, date of birth in 96, also clear, valid. Also has a firearm prohibition per court order.
1: Okay.

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Is my RP the same guy from the other night? Hey, sir.

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0: The one on a bike in front of Initiative Brewing.

0: 12-3-6, are you clear for non-excitable?
1: Over.
0: We should to caution no extradition in state pickup only out of Idaho on Drew Cannon Cook, 10-12-96. Cautions for violent tendencies, escape risk. First is for FTA, violation of a court order. Second, FTA DUI break. Dispatch continuing. He's otherwise no RVDL. Corrections offender, post-release supervision for weapons offense. Contact via with any new crime or arrest. 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Papazian, no intoxicants. Out of the chute.

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0: Penny Wolfer check, Northwest 6, Northwest Large. There's a male that possibly fell off his bike. He keeps swimming back down.
1: Coming up.
0: Copy. RP is passerby. Male's going to be on 6. He keeps struggling to get up. He's wearing black clothing.
1: Okay. 4046, you should be clear, and I'm in the area of that other one.
0: Copy.

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1: 4L36.
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0: 926 San William Zebra, that might be New Mexico.
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0: For 9. You can clear me from this call. I'm having computer issues, but I'm back from earlier.
1: Copy. Did you need anything cleared out?
0: You can put me back on 15780, the original hit from.
1: Copy.

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0: 3 Northwest. 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The motorcycle. MF plate.
1: Copy.

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0: Send me a 9-5-0-5-1-3-5.

is Etienne's information on DUI from County, Northwest Highway 97 at Beechcraft Lane, assuming northbound on Highway 97, blue Chevy S10, 2000 all over the road, and then to the shoulder information was passed to LSP dispatch clear.

0: you don't want to check the South Chevron, it looks like it may not be at the Carl's Jr. anymore. There's a small pickup beyond the store.
1: Hey,

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0: Charles over King, 59387.
1: Okay. Question, return.
0: Go ahead.
1: Charles over King, 59387. Clear, current on a 1994 GMC pickup to a Carlos Sanchez Rojas out of Florence, Oregon. Most recent prior was as Jeremy Ortiz, date of birth in 95.

that plane I gave you. That's going to be the correct one. Put the dead end on Southwest Volcano Avenue, where my GPS shows me it's unoccupied.

0: first time. Do we have any history with that truck?
1: Affirm, there was a traffic stop on 4-5 of this year with a Jeremy Ortiz, date of birth 95. I'll give him a touch.

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0: In a new construction area off Northwest Way and Mike 26.

0: 42, dispatch confirming northwest way in 26.
1: It's near 26, or the 2600 block. I don't think they actually intersect.

0: 4049, dispatch, restraining order, violation.
1: 49.
0: 1611 Southwest Salmon Avenue, male, Dijon Mathis, approximately 340, used to live at this location, is now banging on the doors and windows. So you have a no contact order with the property, NRP.

like I see an unserved no contact restraining order with the two parties.

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So there's possibly two people outside the residence, possibly in the backyard. 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
0: You have me as ROV. If we have anything in Vice County.
1: Abram and Mayor Vice.
2: Dispatch 49.
1: 1249.
2: Do we have a description on that?

0: time from 42.
1: Good.
0: I believe Mathis was arrested previously. The RP was a victim, all with being a person. No contact there.
1: Yes, sir. He's the one that Joe called about with the concern of him showing back from the house.
0: That's right.
2: 4049, dispatch.
1: 49.
2: That was going to be a black male adult, 5'9", sun build, 140 to 150 pounds, on that clothing.
1: Copy. And are we still in line?
2: Copy.
1: Are we still in line?

for 19 years old.

0: 4049 dispatch. Contact Casey Williamson, date of birth 2012. He's clear UTL, and county is en route with the paperwork.
1: Okay, thank you.

0: 49, dispatch. Clear for responder. Thank you, info. Casey is a situational awareness alert that says has major history of runaway coupled with heavy nicotine and alcohol use. Has mental health diagnosis with IDD issues. Please use 1 or 2 step directions and allow for additional time to process. Concerned of possible trafficking type behaviors and scenarios. Dispatch carrying policy with the DHS present. Please enforce all criminal options to include juvenile detention. Reported to carry a knife frequently and usually cooperative law enforcement. And his father's number is in the notes.
1: Perfect. Thank you.
2: Four nine 42, you want me to call that?

0: 1242.
1: 1242.
0: I'll be clear, sir.
1: 451.

0: 49 from 42.
1: Present.
0: Yeah, it is most likely just going to pull into the back side of Wilco.
1: Copy.

0: just triple for a dude for me putting on the fire call, Audi.
1: Hey, Vermont, Peace Greenwood Avenue, Northeast 17th Street, or BC in the Flame of Smoke. Call him a smoke.

0: 4.25.
1: Good.
0: It's got to be a single vehicle, fully engulfed. 441 is on scene. Female handle, single resource. I'll see if they still need law enforcement.
1: Jimmy.

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1: Fallout 25.
0: Good morning, I'm on duty in 42.

0: Laurel 27. Assist.
1: 27.
0: Coordinates being at Walmart. Looks like there is a male Evie Jarvis and a female Ariana Jarvis in a 1998 green Plymouth Neon saying they got food poisoning from burgers. Their mom also called in saying that they were being followed as they were driving and that they were being restricted by several people on the road. So they're trying to drive to the hospital now. And 4027 dispatch, we advise them to pull over and put their habits on. Looks like they're in the parking lot of Walmart.

0: 24 out of 27, dispatch. It's not clear what they're asking for and what they need. They say they're driving to the hospital, refusing to park their vehicle. They're also asking for a social worker. Are you clear for responder safety info? CRP Matthew, aka E.B. Jarvis, has officer safety alert. Officer safety 2, officer response. Matthew exited his residence with a handgun due to his vehicle being repossessed. He was taken into custody but was uncooperative during the investigation. He has stated he does not trust law enforcement and is possibly AMI. Right. This afternoon, on January 2026, he was reported making suicidal statements and was put in touch with CCRT.
1: Probably, I'll just start with an area check.
0: Copy.
2: Dispatch 4025.
0: 4025.
2: Yeah, me too. 2712.
0: Copy.

0: roll 27. Dispatch return on your subject. Matthew Jarvis of Bent is clear valid with a CHL revoked misdemeanor out of Cook County, and Ariana Jarvis out of Bent is clear valid with a valid CHL.
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1: Go ahead. I think I just saw him in the parking lot.
0: Yeah, that was them walking in the doors of the ER.
1: Dispatch 427, looks like they made it to St. Charles, so we will be clear.
2: Copy.

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1: 25?
0: It sounds like Ariana Jarvis is calling in from St. Charles, Stevie. Maybe need law enforcement and medics. They're at the hospital.
1: Heavy at St. Charles.
0: Affirm.

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1: Affirmative.
0: 434, Boy Nora Robert. It's coming back stolen, just confirm that, please.

0: prophet in effect. I'm showing that Bolo is from a case in 2019 that is not returning stolen unloads or NCIC breaks. That RO is a Jeffrey Palmer, shown as clear valid.
1: Copy, that's what I was saying, thanks.

ongoing issue with this vehicle. Dispatch clear at 656.

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1: 27.
0: I'm pre-reporting that there's a male in a wheelchair. Seems to be stuck in the driveway. It's not an electric wheelchair. We're still getting further.
1: Okay.
2: Well, 33, you can reassign that to me.

0: Just about tried to. Never mind. They just rolled back.
1: Copy. I did not see a call. I was trying to find it where they were connected, but they're not connected to this call.
0: Copy. Would you dispatch them this way, please?
1: Hey, from Code 1 or Code 3?
0: Code 1's fine.

Rush 4, Alpha 2, 1 by name and date of birth. First of Allen, common spelling. Last of Turner, common spelling. Birthday 3268.

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0: 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He wasn't local, so he's attached, but I'm not getting any ledge returns yet.
1: Bye, Kelsey.

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2: 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Also,

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0: 681, Paul Mary George, break.
1: Go ahead.
0: 701, Boy Victor John. No read back needed on the 681, but I'll take one on the 701.

0: contract copy. I'm waiting for a load return standby. 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Clear current on a 1995 Ford F-250. Comes back to Chad Campbell with an address on Canyon. The expiration date is going to be in 2 days.
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0: 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I did find a return on a 1996 Chevy, but no state return.
1: That's going to be it. It's a black box. Damn.

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0: You're approaching Southwest Ranger.

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1: If you're able to kind of send them back my way. If they want, then they want.

copy traffic complaint. A possible DUI that county is currently looking for. Vehicles passing northbound on Helmholtz from Obsidian. RPD reporting a black GMC Sierra. Almost in a trash can in the area. Unknown plate, again, it was last seen northbound from Helmholtz and on Obsidian Avenue. Dispatch clear at 738.

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1: 4I-18. Good morning, on-duty detectives. Good point, thanks. Dispatch, insert Hughesburg, copy traffic in plane, westbound on Highland from Rimrock, RP reporting a red Dodge truck, pulling a dump trailer, RP cut off the RP, slammed on brakes and flipped off the RP. Dispatch, clear 746.
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2: Housing area, when that call was coming in, and check the area, you can clear a detail.

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1: 484.
0: Good morning, on duty, admin.
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unknown problem, open line 911 at 295 Southwest 25th. Nothing heard on the phone. We tried calling back and there was no response. The prior's come back to this phone with this guy Dunkel in that same area.

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0: 25. Your plate returns expired on a 2004 Nissan Altima. It is flag 6. It comes back to a Robert Proc with an address on 33rd in Redmond.
1: Hi, Kathy. And the office is open for this one. I'll be clear.

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0: I'll be on a CPC at

Trudeau welfare check at the Starbucks on Rimrock is a 3-year-old child in a vehicle. RPs are reporting that the child in a vehicle, we're still getting further. It sounds like he's just been left alone.

Boulevard. That vehicle is now left. It was last seen headed towards McDonald's. The plate, William Moore Charles 57375, returns on a 2001 Hyundai 4-door to Juan Gonzalez Asensio with an address on Rimrock.

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1: 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Traffic complaint.

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0: Can you change location to Southwest Court, Southwest 21st Street, and I'll be clear lock.

going northbound 97 at Hemlock. RPD reporting a white cab and a flatbed pickup. License 029 Henry Yellow John, which does return on a 9th place address in Redmond. Vehicle driving northbound with a dog tied to the bed.

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1: Go
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1: Good.
0: RP is with TSA. There's a firearm in a carry-on at the checkpoint.
1: Go. I'll be out.

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0: 470-88530. Can I also run a zero number on a gun?
1: Delphar, go ahead with the gun serial number.
0: Charles Lincoln, 919.

0: Katie Burris in 2005. He's valid out of Texas. Your firearm was also clear, and I'm still waiting for wants on your mail.
1: Copy. Can I get the incident number as well?
0: Incident number is 17101.
1: Got it.

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1: K7, go ahead.
0: RP reporting. It looks like this is coming from ODOT. A red pickup is blocking the roundabout at this location.
1: Copy.
0: K74, 4K73, let me know if you need a second.
1: Will do.
0: 4K74, the vehicle, ODA staying on scene. They said there's nobody in the vehicle, appears to be abandoned. I did find it, the Ford F-150 in a Prineville. I'll see if I can find a phone number.
1: Excellent, thank you.

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1: I'll turn it off.
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0: report, and this is southbound, right near Odom Meadow 97. They didn't give us specifics, but they pulled off, they pulled into the middle of the road. One vehicle is blocking, and now they're saying non-injury.
1: Kevin. You can add 25.
2: Just match 4-15. 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
0: It sounds like the one is in the non-blocking vehicle calling.
3: 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Also on at Chevron South.

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0: 764 Edward Sam Frank, and we are definitely in the southbound lane of travel, blocking one lane.
1: Copy.
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Attention, Tristan. Spread copy. Traffic complaint northbound canal from 43rd. RP is reporting a vehicle towing a trailer was swerving and going under the speed limit. County units are currently looking for a dispatch clear at 1360.

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1: 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They want to know if they're able to make it through that intersection. They've got a patient going to vent.
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1: Question.
0: Just wanted to confirm the drivers that you have is a last of Leiden and a last of Adam.
1: I don't have any drivers yet.
0: Copy. I've got two by audio when you're ready.
1: Go ahead.
0: Charles 764093, right?

0: the Luke lead-in out of Redmond Data Birth in 2007, clear ballot. He's attached. Sam Adams, also out of Redmond Data Birth in 91, also clear ballot.
1: Copy. For the BMW, that Oregon plate that I ran, would you please request a triple A tow to the mobile gas station?

0: Fa.
1: Toad Esk is saying they don't have access to see who is AAA and who's not. They can send us a non-preference, which sounds like it's going to be epic.
0: Let's cancel that for right now, and I will speak with the driver about what he would like to do. It's out of the roadway and no longer a hazard.
1: I copy. We'll cancel Toad Esk.

0: 33 dispatch for a suspicious vehicle at 6th and Glacier.
1: Good.
0: RPD reporting an elderly male in a blue Subaru stopped in the middle of the road, and he rolled forward and stopped again. RPD just requesting a

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0: I'm in the area. I can check that for you.
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3: Our crews are pointing westbound on Blackview. The vehicle's following. They're now eastbound on Antler. The lifted camo painted Chevy truck. Vehicle honking at the ERP and tailgating, no play yet.
2: 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And the ERP has told what we're
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0: spoil of each other.
1: Well, thank you.
0: Northeast, I'm walking. Northeast, 5th. 146, Mary, John Paul.

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Schumer, out of Bend, did a writ 1990 clear, suspended, DWS violation for driving uninsured. He's attached.

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0: 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Two vehicles in the middle of the road on the highway. White SUV, burgundy SUV, RP is not involved.
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0: 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Officer Rice.

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0: 524 Paul King Victor, should be a Honda.
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1: Go ahead.
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0: 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She should be with the Kia.
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2: 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I'm clear to report.

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1: Go ahead.
0: Amy, Victoria Cornett is clear. You tell Oregon, valid, Colorado. And Lori Owen out of Culver is clear, valid.
2: Copy, thank you.

0: 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How the hell you ride?
1: I couldn't copy the last.
0: Is it a Kia Telluride?
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1: 27.
0: On Southwest Highland, just west of Southwest 23rd Street, two vehicles facing westbound.

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1: Good.
0: Can you tell me who was towing that Kia again?
1: Epic.
2: Got it.

0: dispatch, 4027, you already have plates?
1: Negative, go ahead.
0: First plate's going to be 857, I believe it's Henry Mary Victor.
1: Copy.
0: Second is 718, George Robert.

0: 4027 from K73. Do you need me to reroute people down here?
1: I think they're good right now. They're using the center lane, okay. I'm going to start working on a tow for the Outback.
0: Copy. I've just got a rip back.

0: 52 dispatch for a possible missing student, Highland Baptist.
1: Okay.
0: We're still getting further. Coming in as a missing or overdue, so the RP is at the bus stop. The bus just got here at 2:30, and there's no one for, I think, a child named Willow. We're still getting further.

0: dispatch 1244, you can give me the missing child over to Charles, and you can clear 52. I'm en route.
1: I copy. We're still getting further.
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1: Go ahead.
0: That's going to be Charles 815939.

0: Control 47 from dispatch, return. Your first is Autumn Chenoweth at a Redmond University 2006, clear, valid. Your second, Luke Osborne, also at a Redmond University 2008, also clear, valid. They're both attached.
1: Brilliant.

0: for from this match?
1: 41.
0: Did you call the RP? She hung up on our call taker.
1: I did. She may have been confused. She talked to me briefly, and then she was getting said she was getting to talk to you guys, but I think she must hung up.
0: Kevin.

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1: Roll
0: 20.
1: Six
0: one six. Lincoln Zebra Zebra.

0: hard copy standby, though. It was very slow. Okay. No, 20, that plate returned clear current on a 2017 Audi Q7 to William Huff with an address on Rimrock.
1: I copy. JD can run her and then have our RP.
0: Copy. The RP, the RO of this vehicle is William Huff, first name, male.

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1: 4L44.
0: Looks like Grandma is taking care of Miss Willow, and can you just check locals for Shannon Hawkins here in Redmond?
1: Affirm. 4420. We go 1 in 66 and in 68.
0: You repeat that?
1: What he was saying is there's two in locals. There's a Shannon Hopkins with the date of birth in 68 and one with the date of birth in 1966, both out of Redmond.
0: Copy. We need to attach both of them. We'll try to get a number. Call them both for me.
1: I'll put phone numbers in the notes if you want.

0: this past 44 looks like it's going to be the female with the date of birth 68.
1: Copy. The one in 68, her phone number is in the notes as well. Info is 2213.
2: Copy. Thank you.

0: dispatch for a possible overdose suicidal subject at Oasis Village.
1: Good.
0: CCRT has already been dispatched. We got a call from Lines for Life. The subject said he's taken a bunch of pills to overdose. We've attached CCRT. They gave us the address. Where would they think he's at?
1: Copy. That's our medics that way. He said he's taking pills to overdose.

0: dispatch.
1: Good.
0: New subject comes back with a Pineville address. James Byron Hendricks, with the date of birth in 91. He's clear out of Oregon, revoked on a DUI misdemeanor. He does have a Idaho non-extraditable, but there is a caution on there for a battery charge. Just for info.

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1: Okay. Dispatch 444. 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
1: Copy, do you copy me now?
0: Paper.
1: Can you please assign a case number and give me a clear report?
0: Paper, 3-4-K-7, please dispatch. 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
0: Zebra Sam Tom 481 was clear, expired on 2004 Toyota Sienna. Comes back to a Jasmine Suite at a Gladstone. And your second came back clear, current 2000 Dodge pickup to Noah Waddell out of Brooklyn.

0: Yes, Mr. Groff, on the phone.
1: Who is that?
0: I'm right with him at the entrance to the Voice of the Village, we're

0: 25, for all 25.
1: For all 25.
0: Medic for transporting, you can show us clear. This medic. And I'm going to be code 6 at control.
1: Kevin, do we have a unit number at that location for Mr. Hendrick?
0: Negative, when I got here, everyone was out at the main entrance.
1: Copy, I'll show you clear. You said code 6 at St. Charles?
0: Not sure.

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1: Fox 2, go ahead.
0: They're requesting a phone contact to start. DHS is going to head to this address regarding Shyla Caswell, date of birth in 90. She's clear valid. She's attached.
1: Copy.

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1: For all 25.
0: Can you put me on a previous call? I dropped the number for you.
1: Go ahead.
0: 17126.

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1: Roll 33.
0: Can you just find a case number and clear me report?
1: Paper.